0: That's Sister Sadie from the brand new album, or the latest album, called All Will Be Well, the title song on Mountain Home Records, right here on Bluegrass on the Bay. And you're currently working on a new project, correct?
1: We actually went in January the 2nd of this year and cut a whole entire album, and it's ready, and it's for Down the Road Records. Okay. But it is going to be coming out soon, and our first single is coming out, I believe it's October the 6th. So it's slated to be released October 6th on Down the Road.
0: Well, I'm telling Gina, you're just going to blow them away, I know, up there at Sandy Point State Park in Annapolis, Maryland, next weekend. And I believe you're there on Saturday, I believe, correct? September the
1: 19th?
0: Yes. I was hoping to get there to see you, but I have another commitment that weekend, but it's going to be the first year that I've missed the Annapolis Bluegrass Music Festival. But yes. But a great lineup they have, and I know you're going to do well, and rambling on here. But anyway, that event, by the way, was 2026. It's nominated for the event of the year by IBMA, and that's coming up too. And you guys are nominated for quite a few awards as well, I'm sure.
1: Yeah, it's crazy. The band as a whole was nominated for 11 IBMA awards this year.
0: Wow, that's awesome. Awesome. So you're bound to walk away with something. Come on. I mean, what are the odds? Oh, you got to have it in your
1: head. You know what? It's okay, no matter what. We just want to be, it's fun to go down there, and it's like a big family reunion for us, you know. Mm-hmm. So we go down there and have a good time and see all our friends and hang out, and to me that's the most important thing. Sure. is just building relationships with the people that we get to work with.
0: Yeah. Well, you take what you're doing and you just keep pushing on and pushing on and pushing forward, and you got a great group, and look forward to the next new album that comes out, and look forward to getting you to Southern Maryland again one day.
1: Yeah, that'd be great.
0: So thank you for taking your time, busy schedule there in the studio. Everybody looks forward to seeing you next week at Bluegrass, Sandy Point State Park in Annapolis, Maryland, our capital.
1: We can't wait.

Oh, heading down to Pike County. That's Lester Flatt and Earl Scruggs with the Pike County Breakdown. Oh, I'll tell you, that was a lot of fun. Talking with Gina Britt, I've known her, like I said, for a long time, and she's a sweet girl, sweet lady. She really is. Family person and takes her music serious. And as you can tell, Sister Sadie is really coming a long way. But the Bay Grass Festival, that's where you can see them for our folks local in Southern Maryland, because they play all over the world. But September the 19th through the 20th, the Sandy Point State Park. Big multicultural music festival. Once again, featuring Little Feet, Yonder Mountain String Band, Bale of Fleck, Sam Bush, Top House, Shadow Grass, and Sister Sadie and more. That's up there near the capital of Maryland, Annapolis, at the Sandy Point State Park, September 19th and 20th. Go to baygrassfestival.com and you can learn more about it, my friends. That's a pretty song right here. Doyle Lawson and Paul Williams. They did this CD here after J.D. Crowe, because you know they had recorded a couple CDs with Crowe, Lawson, and Williams. And this one they called Chapter 3. Pretty song right here called Talk to Me Lonesome Heart.

That's Miss Dolly Parton with a song that she wrote called Dagger Through the Heart. Dolly Parton wrote that, and she wrote it for her Halos and Horns album back in 2002. We had Charlie Moore with Just the Thought of Losing You, and Doyle Lawson and Paul Williams, Talk to Me, Oh Lonesome Heart. Well, we're going to take you back to some old traditional country music. Would you like that right now? We'll go into the country field. Here's from 1961, Farron Young with Little Old Mother Nature, Have Her Way.

Now, friends and neighbors, you were the hits of today. That's real country music. Ray Price, a couple years ago, My Shoes Keep Walking Back to You. Boy, I tell you, I could listen to that kind of country music all day long. You had Ray Price there with My Shoes Keep Walking Back to You. Lefty Frizzell took you back to You Can Go On Your Way Now. Fair and Young, Little Mother Nature, Have Her Way. I'm Jay Armsworthy with Bluegrass on the Bay. I better get back to playing some bluegrass before they kick us off the radio. What do you think? Yeah, they don't want that country. We're not supposed to play country, right? No, I'm just kidding. My show, Bluegrass on the Bay, I can play what I want. And I want to make you happy, my friends. I love you dearly, and I appreciate you each and every week joining me here. Some good, some bad. Well, try to get it all in. How about it? I tell you, I like the good old bluegrass. And I'll tell you, I told you about Baygrass. If you want a diverse style of bluegrass, a diverse style of music festival, Baygrass is a thing for you. Now, if you want to get down to some traditional bluegrass, hey, 1 week later, don't forget the Upper Cove Music Festival, September the 24th, 25th, and 26th, up there in Upper Cove, Maryland. That's west of Baltimore, Maryland. Why, they're going to have the Poe Ramblin' Boys going to be there. Authentic Unlimited, Danny Paisley, Williamson Branch, Cody Narsh Show. It's the biggest lineup ever in the history of this festival. So I hope that you'll be able to come out to be part of that. And that's the Upper Cove Music Festival. They're in the Upper Cove Fire Department grounds. And I'll be there doing my normal thing, bringing the bands on. And look forward to each and every one of them. Good folks up there, Kenny Wise and all the great bunch of people. And the Upper Cove Fire Department folks, they work hard at doing that. And Kenny is taking on that legacy of the festival and carrying it on. So good old traditional bluegrass is what you're going to get at the Upper Cove Music Festival. September 24th. It does start off on the 23rd. I think they have like an open jam or something on the 23rd, but September the 24th, 25th, and 26th is the big 3 days of the festival. I'm Jay Armsworthy with Bluegrass on the Bay. Here's Nick Chandler.

Oh, yeah. That's a brand new single that's going to be coming out pretty soon. Right now, it's on the Rebel Records, and it's by the group High Fidelity, and it's called the Red Ball Rocket Train. And we had Nick Chandler started that off with a tune that was simply entitled Swept. Someone swept you off of your feet. Someone swept you off of your feet. It was me. It was me. And I'm sure glad that God gave you to me. Isn't that a neat little song? I like that tune. Junior Siskin in the middle with a brand new Whippoorwill right here on Bluegrass on the Bay. Well, I got a little tune here I haven't played in a long time. It's by Misty Raines. But do you want to hear a little piece of bluegrass folklore? Well, back in the 70s, Camp Springs, North Carolina, fine bluegrass festival down there too, by the way. Just watching what my dog was doing over here. Crazy. Well, Jimmy Martin and Carlton Haney put on the festival. Jimmy and Carlton Haney got in a little spat backstage, a little scuffle, and understand that might have been said that Carlton Haney knocked Jimmy down in the mud. Can you imagine Jimmy Martin falling down into the mud? Well, anyway, they got in a scuffle, and Jimmy Martin had to spend the night in the Yanceyville jail. And Carlton got on stage that evening and in his big, thick North Carolina accent, and he told everybody that Martin wasn't going to be performing this evening because Jimmy's going to spend the night in the Yanceyville jail. And Missy Raines wrote this song about that. Here's Missy Raines in the High Allegheny with a tune entitled The Yanceyville Jail. Here on Bluegrass on the Bay.

From 1974, that's Jimmy Martin and all the Sunny Mountain Boys with I Buried My Future. That's right, friends. And it was 1974 to Camp Springs, North Carolina. It was apparently known that Jimmy Martin spent the night in the Yanceyville jail and Carlton Haney spent the night in the hospital. And that inspired Missy Ring to write that song called The Yanceyville Jail. I'm Jay Harmsworthy with a little bluegrass folklore. How about it, friends? And that's a good festival down there, too. If you ever get a chance to check out the Camp Springs, North Carolina. It was the first three-day festival in North Carolina. It's a lot of history was made. There was a movie called Bluegrass Country Soul. And that movie was filmed on location in the early 70s at that festival. History was made. Every name of a name in bluegrass music was on that festival at that particular time. And the movie shows it all. Check that out. I'm Jay Armsworthy with Bluegrass on the Bay. Right here, we're going to have Charlie Moore and Don Reno. They're going to do you a little Highway of Sorrow here on Bluegrass on the Bay. Good old traditional stuff here.

that's one of those good old original tunes by Hank Williams. And that was called Window Shopping. Oh, that's right, honey. You just window shopping. I know. You just look it in the window and you keep on going. That's a good one, Hank Williams. Charlie Moore and Don Reno with the Highway of Sorrow. Hymn time on the program. One day we'll be building on that big sandy skies in the heavens. Here's one called Building on the Sand from 1958. Lester Flatt and Earl Scruggs.

Happy friend day. That was Danny Paisley. And he's telling you the truth. Don't have to be in the church to have a church. Anytime you want to congregate with your friends, wherever, you can make a church right there. That's right. Friends, it's been my pleasure. Hope you've enjoyed the program, the interview with Sister Sadie, Gina Britt, and all the fine music included. Take care of yourself, friends, and be safe on your journey. We'll see you next week, same time, same place. We'll do it all over again. Who knows what we'll get into. Take care, friends.

Danny Paisley with Two Old Church Pews and Caroline Owens along with the Isaacs with the Old Time Church. Flat and Scruggs with Building on the Sand. My friend, it's been my pleasure. Take care of yourself and be safe on your journey. Bye-bye.

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1: Hey, I'm Uncle Elmo, and you know what? You're welcome aboard.
0: We got a lot of great songs to play today, Uncle Elmo, you know it?
1: Oh, cool. I can't wait.
0: We're going to play about 30 songs in 2 hours, and no interviews today, folks. You're going to hear a lot of music everywhere from Russell Moore to David Mayfield, the Cadillac Sky, the Caroline Owens. We got a lot of great music, Uncle Elmo.
1: All right.
0: Let's get going with some Blue Highway. Oh, they've been out touring this summer.
1: Well, here's one called Marble Town. Woo!

0: Oh, yeah, Marble Town, done by Blue Highway. Woo, that was a good one, Jerry.
1: We got a man down, we got a man down. Oh, I love that song, Uncle Elmo.
0: Yes, sir, it's a goodie.
1: Whenever I see him, that's the one I request, man. And they did it this last festival season here.
0: All right.
1: Hey, let's get into some of that new Billy Strings off his So Much for Goodbyes album.
0: I'm one of those.

Yeah.

0: What did he say?
1: Yeah.
0: Hey, that was the old David Mayfield parade right there. And before that, I don't know if you folks remember Cadillac Sky. That was the band that David Mayfield was in before they came up with the David Mayfield Parade. And those are both great bands, don't you think, Uncle Elmo?
1: Oh, yes, sir. And the one before that was Carolina Bluegrass Style doing Ain't Coming Back. And the one before that was Billy Strings, I'm One of Those.
0: Yeah, that was a quad play, man. We don't do a lot of them, but we got a lot of songs that we want to play here today. And I got some good Russell Moore coming up here a little bit later and some Downriver Collective. But we got a couple here with the Grascals. And let's play this one here from their new album, Not That Gone.
1: Farmer's Blues.

the Grascals, hey, you know, the Grascals, they have collaborated with a lot of folks. And back in 2009, they got together with Hank Williams Jr. on an album he was making called 127 Rose Avenue. Here's All the Roads, Hank Jr. and the Grascals.

0: Right this way, darling.
1: Oh, yeah, Hank Williams and the Grascals doing All the Roads.
2: Oh, man, I used to be a big Hank Williams Jr. fan.
1: Yeah, me too, man.
2: Woo! Hey, next up, we got some Steep Canyon Rangers off of the album Lovin' Pretty Women, and I think this is from Jimmy Thompson's CD collection is where I got that.
1: Well, here it is, folks. Call the Captain.

0: Well, that was Steep Canyon Rangers doing Call the Captain off their Lovin' Pretty Women album.
1: I'm glad I'm reviving that album, man. There's some good music on there, and we're going to play another one coming up here. But first off, we're going to be talking about a couple bluegrass festivals coming up here to wind up the fall season up here in the upper Midwest. We're going to be talking about the Van Wert County Bluegrass Festival in Van Wert, Ohio. That's coming up September 24th, 25th, and 26th. And we're also going to be talking about the 6th Annual Backwoods Bluegrass Fay Fest. And that's coming up, it's the first weekend in October, folks. Up by a Lake Huron. Stay tuned.
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1: Yeah, we're going to be talking about that Backwoods Bluegrass. That's the first weekend in October, and it's presented by Lonnie and Cheryl Smith up there, and it's in Croswell, Michigan, but we're going to have more details at the end of the hour, so we're going to play some more great music here. I think we're going to play another one of those Steep Canyon Ranger songs off that Lovin' Pretty Women album, aren't we, Uncle Elmo?
0: Yes, sir. The title cut. Here it is, Lovin' Pretty Women.

0: Who doggy, Steep Canyon Rangers doing Loving Pretty Women.
1: Yeah, that's a good song, ain't it?
0: Yeah.
1: I really like the Steep Canyon Rangers, man. They really rocked out down there at the IBMA at the Lincoln Theater that one night, man. It was wild. Hey, Billy Strings wrote this new album that he's got out called So Much for Goodbyes. He wrote this for his mother, who passed away last year, and the final cut on it is called Deborah's Waltz. Let's check it out, folks.

0: Ooh, Deborah's Waltz by Mr. Billy Strings.
1: You know, you got to go online and check that album out, folks. The artwork on the front of that album was all his mother's idea, and he put it together, I think, in a collage. I'm not sure if she done that or him, but it's really cool, man. Hey, Russell Moore, third time out. Let's check it out.
0: Knee deep.

0: Knee Deep in the Blues by Russell Moore and Third Time Out.
1: Ooh, yeah. I pulled that CD out of Jimmy Thompson's collection also. Good to hear some good old Russell Moore and Third Time Out. Also, Don Rigsby did a song featuring Ronnie Reno called Big Train, folks.

0: Ooh, doggy. Big Train by Don Rigsby and featuring Ronnie Remo.
1: Man, that was a big train, wasn't it?
0: Oh, man. You scared me, man.
1: Hey, we got a new... You got to watch out for them trains.
0: I'm telling you, I was headed for cover.
1: You know, some of them crossroads don't have any markers on them or flashing lights, so you got to watch for them trains close, folks.
0: Oh, yeah, got to pay attention.
1: Stay awake, stay alive. Hey, we got some new music in from Caroline Owens from Billy Blue Records, Uncle Elmo.
0: Old Time Church, here it is. Man, put on your duds.

0: Well, that was Anthony Hall doing Puff the Magic Dragon.
1: That's amazing how Anthony comes up with the way he plays these instrumentals on these cover tunes and the ones he writes. Man, he's good, ain't he?
0: Oh, he's, yes, he's very good.
1: Big shout out to Anthony. Hey, I want to tell you about the last outdoor-indoor festival in Northwest Ohio for the year, I believe, coming up September 24th, 25th, and 26th. It's the 15th annual Van Wert County Fairgrounds Bluegrass Festival in Van Wert, Ohio, at 1055 South Washington Street. It's rain or shine, and it's got some great bands. There's free camping, there's early camping, there's food concessions, a cornhole tournament, pets allowed on the leash, golf carts are welcome, and there's a Comfort Inn in Van Wert if you're not camping. The bands are going to be great, too. It's Steve Scott and the Scott Brothers, the Kevin Prater Band, 7 Mile Bluegrass Band, Foxtail Grass, Ottawa Creek, or Ottawa County Bluegrass Band, New Outlook, the Tacketts, Mike Kaufman, Lincoln Highway Bluegrass Band, Blue Roads, Brian Holbrook, and the Poor Bottom Grass. Man, that Brian sounds like he's Ralph Stanley reincarnated, man, when he sings. It's going to be great, folks. Check it out. 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
1: 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It's the 6th annual Backwoods Bluegrass Fay Fest. 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They're going to have a great time up there. The gate opens Wednesday, September 30th. And now this is a primitive festival, folks. So if you want electricity, you better take a generator, because they are off the grid up there on their camping. And it's a pretty great time all up there. Let's see who they're going to have there. They're going to have Dave Adkins, the Kevin Prater Band, Harbor Town, Tyler Gillich, Sammy Adkins, the Evans Brothers. Man, they got a great lineup, Uncle Elmo. It's going to be a lot of fun. Dave Adkins has got that new hit song out of his, and I think we're going to be playing that here in a little bit, Uncle Elmo. Again, man, that thing is good, ain't it?
0: Yes, sir.
1: So it's the Backwoods Gathering, October 1st. Check it out. Here's Wyatt Ellis.

0: Hey, that was Wyatt Ellis doing Rocky Top Bottom.
1: You know, if there's a Rocky Top, there's got to be a Rocky Top Bottom, too.
0: Yeah, I reckon so.
1: And I think Wyatt just hit it right there, but hopefully he's got a hit on his hands right there, because that's a pretty good song. That's a new release from Wyatt Ellis, folks. Check it out. Hey, I was digging through some CDs, and I found some Wooden Wire, Uncle Elmo. I'm going to play some of that.
0: Well, here's Kingpin.

0: If you're listening in Southeast Michigan and Northwest Ohio, those are going to be the last couple of chances this fall you're going to have to go to a festival. So be sure you check out the Van Wert County Festival and the Backwoods Festival, folks. But right now, we got some David Mayfield Parade, Uncle Elmo.
1: The line.

0: Well, that right there was The Line, done by the David Mayfield Parade.
1: That was Stephen Moore on banjo and Ryan Whalen on resonator guitar, his dad Keith Whalen on mandolin, Graham Bell, not to be confused with Alexander Graham Bell, on bass right there, and of course David Mayfield on the guitar, just tearing it up, Uncle Elmo.
0: Well, that was a good one.
1: Sure was. Let's play some Marty Falley off his new album,
0: Rusted Banjo Boogie.

0: Rusted Banjo Boogie, done by Marty Falley.
1: Let's send that out to Doran Wells. Rest in peace, Doran. Hey, our good friend Jim Hurst has got a new album out called Travels in Time. Let's check him out.
0: Southbound.

child bell. Listen to the engine rattling roar, taking me back home, what's for, I'm southbound. Oh, let's take it home, boys.

0: That was Southbound by Mr. Jim Hurst.
1: Yeah, we need to check out that new album of his a little more, Travels in Time, Uncle Elmo.
0: Yeah, that's a good one.
1: Hey, another person we haven't checked out much, he's got a brand new band. It's Chris Davis. He played with Joe Mullins and the Radio Ramblers. Here's his new song, Uncle Elmo.
0: Jenna Lee.

0: That was Jenna Lee, title cut by Chris Davis Band.
1: Man, Chris has got a nice sounding band there, don't he?
0: He sure does.
1: Tear it up, Chris. Some great music. We'll see you out there on the road one of these days. Speaking of being out there on the road, we were down to the Brown County Bluegrass Festival, and we had the Lonesome River Band in the RV. They put on a great show, did a great interview. Let's play one off their album called The Wind in Hand, Uncle Elmo.
0: All right. Well, here's one called Blues of the Night.
1: Let's rock the bluegrass.

0: Yeah, the Lonesome River Band doing Blues of the Night.
1: Hey, stay tuned. We got a lot more great music coming up here. We're going to have some Dave Atkins, Steel Drivers, Daryl Mosley, some Carson Peters, and Iron Mountain coming up yet on the show. And last but not least, Mr. Edgar Loudermilk. He's going to be coming up with this new single release on Pinecastle Records.
0: When I Drive Through Cincinnati.

0: Ooh, Edgar Laudamill doing When I Drive Through Cincinnati.
1: Hey, we're working on setting up a spring show for Edgar here in Northwest Ohio. So stay tuned for more details on that. We're going to see if we can't get Edgar Laudamill back up in at the Maumee Indoor Theater in March. What do you think, Uncle Elmo?
0: I think I'd love that.
1: But right now, it's Daryl Mosley.
0: She knew it all.

0: was She Knew It All, brought to you by Daryl Mosley.
1: Man, that was a good song, wasn't it?
0: It was. It was pretty.
1: Whew, I can relate to that. You know, Daryl's got Danny Roberts on the mandolin on that, Tony Ray on the guitar, Jamie Harper on the fiddle, Justin Moses on the rezzo guitar, and J. Lee Roberts is adding to the harmony vocals on that. You know, many people had a mother, grandmother, or teacher or something that seemed like the smartest person in the world, didn't they?
0: Yeah, I had one, my grandma.
1: There you go. They knew it all, didn't they?
0: Yep.
1: Hey, Carson Peters and Iron Mountain, man, they are really tearing it up these days. They got Jake Goforth playing guitar for them now. Let's play something off that Hold On Hard album.
0: To make a long heartache short.

0: Yeah, that was Carlson Peters and Iron Mountain doing To Make a Long Heartache Short.
1: Good little band he's got going there now.
0: Yeah.
1: Hey, you got a garden going, Uncle Elmo?
0: Nah.
1: No, so you're not canning any tomatoes or nothing?
0: Nah, I got too many rabbits and woodchucks and critters and...
1: Oh, helping you with your veggies, huh?
0: Yeah, pretty much. I'm tired of feeding them.
1: Well, it was a weird year. We didn't get a lot of tomatoes, even though I had probably a dozen plants out. I don't know if it was that Canadian smoke in the air. It was kind of a drought for a while, and then a lot of rain came. But I learned how to can, but we only got like 3 quarts. But our good friends, Jim and Sammy O'Brien, they just gave us a whole bucket of tomatoes, and we're going to be canning them, Uncle Elmo.
0: Oh, cool.
1: Hey, let's play this new song from Dave Adkins, man. This is a touching song.
0: It is. 10th day of September.

0: 10th Day of September by Dave Adkins.
1: Hey, if you want to see Dave Adkins live and you're from up around Detroit, you can check him out at the Backwoods Gatherings, and you can contact Serena 810-858-7581 for tickets to the Backwoods Gathering, the Fay Fest, man. A lot of great old-time music going to be there. Traditional bluegrass. Kevin Prater, like I said, is going to be there. But hey, thanks for tuning in to the Old Hippie Bluegrass Show. We got the Forrest family coming up next. They've been rocking Northwest Ohio here for quite a while, Uncle Elmo.
0: Yes, sir. And I love this song, Hogwash.

0: Well, that was a Forrest family doing hogwash.
1: Man, oh man. That was Jimmy Forrest and his sister Dawn on that, and their musical brother Billy Ford on there. And they write some pretty good songs. Hey, thanks for tuning in to the old Hippie Bluegrass Show. Well, we're going to wind you up here at the end with one of our favorite bands, Uncle Elmo.
0: Oh, yeah, the Steel Drivers. Ooh.
1: Oh, we got a great one here. Check it out.
0: If it hadn't been for love.

0: Oh, yeah, the Steel Driver is doing If It Hadn't Been for Love.
1: And that's off the original Steel Driver's first studio album that came out, I'm going to say 2008, I believe, Uncle Elmo, because we met him in 2009, I believe, down at Merlefest when I got to talk to Chris Stapleton down there, Uncle Elmo.
0: Yeah, that was cool.
1: Oh, man, I didn't know who I was talking to, Uncle Elmo, but I'm sure glad he was friendly.
0: Yeah.
1: Well, let's play another one off of that, man. Let's rock some bluesgrass.
0: One of my favorites, Blue Side of the Mountain.

0: Oh, yeah. Blue Side of the Mountain by Steel Drivers.
1: Hoo-hoo. Slower down out there. Get your pedal off the metal there. That song will get you going, won't it?
0: Oh, it did, man. Woo. It got me and Rick back into bluegrass.
1: Could do some mountain climbing listening to that song.
0: Oh, buddy.
1: The Steel Drivers on the old Hippie Bluegrass Show. I love it. I love it. Hey, thanks for tuning in this week to the 954th episode of the Old Hippie Bluegrass Show.
0: Oh, we're getting close to that big 1,000, aren't we?
1: Oh, we're coming up on him 20 years also, Uncle Elmo.
0: Ooh, doggy.
1: Ooh, we're going to have a party then, ain't we?
0: Uh-huh.
1: Well, thanks for tuning in. We'll be back next week with another great 2 hours of bluegrass music with Mountain Ike and Uncle Elmo, folks. Stay awake, stay alive.

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This is folk singer Michael Jonathan. Join us on Woodsongs this week, one of my favorite subjects. It's a celebration of Appalachia and everything it means to global music with Lisa Woods and her amazing interpretation of Loretta Lynn and Rob McNerlin, Appalachia's beatnik cowboy. All of this plus an amazing Woodsongs kid on this week's broadcast of the Woodsongs Old Time Radio Hour.

0: To some people, the sound of a baby babbling doesn't mean much. But that's not necessarily true. By 6 months, they're combining vowels and consonants. By 9 months, they're trying out different kinds of sounds. And by 12 months, their babbling is beginning to take on some meaning. Especially if there's no babbling at all. Little to no babbling by 12 months or later is just one of the possible signs of autism in children. 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

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Also, we've got new music from The Browders, 11th Hour, and Gold City. 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
1: Today I'm going to help parents translate teen slang. 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Another one is totes. It's exactly like saying, totally, just shorter.

0: 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She masqueraded as a regular person at work, but as a superhero at home. Everyone knows her as Gabriella. I still call her Mom.
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0: Hey, it's Crowman. Join me for Sunday morning coming down this weekend. Music to get your Sunday on the right track from your favorite Texas outlaws and country legends. And Willie always gets the final word. It's all about faith, family, friends, and freedom on Sunday morning coming down.
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One of my favorite subjects, it's a celebration of Appalachia and everything it means to global music with Lisa Woods and her amazing interpretation of Loretta Lynn and Rob McNerlin, Appalachia's beatnik cowboy. 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

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This is Jaylee Roberts, and you're listening to Bluegrass Planet Radio, the heart and soul of music all the time. 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

This is folk singer Michael Jonathan. Join us on Woodsongs this week, one of my favorite subjects. It's a celebration of Appalachia and everything it means to global music with Lisa Woods and her amazing interpretation of Loretta Lynn and Rob McNerlin, Appalachia's beatnik cowboy. All of this plus an amazing Woodsongs kid on this week's broadcast of the Woodsongs Old Time Radio Hour.

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Stay with us for more great music all day, every day. Thank you so much.

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Hey, it's Crowman. Join me for Sunday morning coming down this weekend. Music to get you Sunday on the right track from your favorite Texas Outlaws and country legends. And Willie always gets the final word. 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
1: 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I'm Brian Crow, Philippians chapter 2, verses 1 and 2. Therefore, if there is any encouragement in Christ, if there is any consolation of love, if there is any fellowship of the Spirit, if any affection and compassion, fulfill my joy that you think the same way, my maintaining the same love, being united in spirit, thinking on one purpose. Philippians chapter 2, verses 1 and 2. So excited to be with you. On the way, today, music from Lauren Talley, the Booth Brothers, teaming up with the Jason Lovin Band. Also, we'll hear from 11th Hour, the Irwins, the Tribute Quartet, the Kingsmen, the Williamsons, and many more. Let's get it started. Here's the Down East Boys with Every Day's a Celebration.

It's Gospel Radio favorites, the Browders right there. It's their latest single, Trust in God, and that is getting some traction and being played at stations all around the world. Before that, we started today's program off with the Down East Boys. It's their brand new single, Every Day's a Celebration. I'm Brian Crow. We've got some more great music coming up like this. Here's KTNT, a song called Just Enough.

The Williamsons right there washed away. It's time for Something to Think About. You know, for as long as I can remember, advertisements has been telling us that we can have it our way. Culture says we should look out for number one, me. He who dies with the most toys wins. With the advent of the internet, social media, and selfies, our society has become more self-centered than ever, with no end in sight. Compared to modern culture, the kingdom of God could be described as an upside-down kingdom, a kingdom of opposites. While modern culture encourages us to gain, the kingdom of God encourages us to give. Culture says, look out for number one, while scripture plainly tells us not to be selfish. If selfishness were an epidemic, obedience to the word of God would be the cure. That's something to think about right here on Gospel Radio Favorites. Here's the Lawsons. Join right in.

0: You know, a lot of these quartets stay very busy, and I'll give you an idea. Talking with Gary Casto with the Tribute Quartet, he's going to talk about his schedule.
1: Tribute Quartet is so excited about the rest of the year. We're gearing up for the National Quartet Convention. It is going to be a great time to be able to sing a lot of our new songs, a lot of our old songs, to be able to see folks that we only get to see one time a year.
0: Thanks, Gary. And we're going to play the Tribute Quartet. Here they are with Could Have Been a Mountain. 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

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Here's the Boot Brothers featuring the Jason Lovin' Band, I Thank God.

Have you ever stopped and thought about what kind of God we serve? A God who knows everything about us and still loves us. A God who sees our failures, hears our prayers, knows our struggles, and yet continues to offer grace, mercy, forgiveness, and hope. That's the heart of the song called A God Like That from Lee Park Worship. It points us back to the incredible character of God. There really is no one else like Him. He is faithful when we are weak. He is near when we feel alone. And He is still God when life just doesn't make sense. So as you listen to the next song, take a moment to remember just how amazing it is that we get to serve a God like that. Here they are, Lee Park Worship with A God Like That.

And that's the Lefevre Quartet, current number one song in Southern gospel music. Congrats to the guys. Whatever. Hallelujah. As we continue, here's Jeff and Jerry Easter. No Rock.

Lauren Talley, The Wall, right here on Gospel Radio Favorites. Hey, that's going to do it for me. 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
2: It's here. From the heart of the Blue Ridge Mountains, where the music runs deep and the stories run even deeper, comes a powerful new novel, Song of the Holler, from acclaimed author K.D. McIntyre, set in the hills of the fictional town of Red Clay in eastern Kentucky. Song of the Holler follows Caleb Marlowe, an aspiring bluegrass artist chasing his big break. But little does he know he's about to get more than he bargained for. Through a series of unexpected circumstances and chilling supernatural events, Caleb uncovers a hidden truth, one meant to stay buried. A truth tied to town local turned bluegrass legend Silas Boone. And the deeper Caleb digs, the more dangerous the truth becomes. Because in the holler, some stories were never meant to be told. And knowing the truth could cost him everything. Inspired by the soul of bluegrass and the legends that live on through song, Song of the Holler is available now at kdmcintyre.com or through Amazon. Get your copy today and discover the story everyone will be talking about. Song of the Holler out now.

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1: 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And it was so horrible, and called him. He's so polite. He would never say, "Hey, you left me." He's just sitting there waiting, waiting for us to come back.
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To get things started, here's Doyle Lawson and Quicksilver.

Old Time Church. It seems like they're getting harder and harder to find. That's the latest from Caroline Owens featuring the Isaacs here on Knee Deep in Bluegrass Gospel. And we got started with Rocking on the Waves, Doyle Lawson, and Quicksilver. I'm Cindy Bauckham. Still to come, I have Becky Buller, Dalian Vincent, Alicia Nugent, Larry Cordell, Russell Moore, Ashley Graham. But next, it's Joe Mullins and the Radio Ramblers. Here's Journey On.

0: From their album, Thankful and Blessed, that's Joe Mullins and the Radio Ramblers with Journey On. I'm Cindy Bauckham, and I sure thank you for being tuned in for Knee Deep in Bluegrass Gospel.
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2: We got the song from Mac Odell, but our friend Mike Bubb, bass player extraordinaire, sent us a message a few years ago. It was I think it was in 2020, in the COVID time. We were all locked in and listening to music and all that sort of thing on our own. And I guess Mike ran across this song and thought it'd be a good one for us, and he sent us a message about it. So we listened to the Mac Odell cut, and everybody got familiar with the melody and the chords, and we just got together and played it. And that's pretty much how it went. Some of the songs that we do in High Fidelity work out that way, and we were really happy with how Red Bull Rocket Train turned out.
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This World Is Not My Home. That's Bill Monroe and Mack Wiseman together. Two of their leading pioneers in bluegrass music, breaking that ground all those decades ago. I love the music of Mack Wiseman and Bill Monroe, and that's one of the standards. And you know, gospel music has always been such a part of bluegrass music all down through the decades. Well, Darren and Brooke Aldridge have a song next from their latest gospel album on Billy Blue Records, and it's called The Truth, The Light, The Way.

0: A beautiful song from Authentic Unlimited, To the Cross. And before that, Darren and Brooke Aldridge. Also in that set, Bill Monroe and Mac Wiseman. I'm Cindy Bauckham, and I'm glad you're here for the Bluegrass Gospel Music. And there's plenty more on the way.
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on Pinecastle Music. That's Ashley Graham with Soldiers of Heaven. Hi, I'm Cindy Bauckham, and I appreciate you being along for Knee Deep in Bluegrass Gospel. Every week, right here, I'm playing Bluegrass Gospel music. And still to come, Russell Moore in Third Time Out with Dale Ann Bradley. Becky Buller on the way, Daly and Vincent, Alicia Nugent. But next, it's Larry Cordell. Here's Sunday Morning Gospel Jubilee.

0: Sailing On, that's Russell Moore with that incredible lead vocal, Dale Ann Bradley on some harmony vocals, Russell Moore in Third Time Out on Knee Deep in Bluegrass Gospel, brought to you in part by Sound Biscuit.
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I'm not

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Knee Deep in Bluegrass Gospel, featuring Becky Buller and Nathan Woodard, Rise Above It All. That's from that project on Billy Blue Records called Blue Collar Gospel. I'm Cindy Baucom, and next, it's Daly and Vincent, going back to their album, The Gospel Side of Daly and Vincent, Peace That Covers All the Pain.

On the Tips of Angel's Wings, featuring Alicia Nugent, here on Knee Deep in Bluegrass Gospel. Before that, Daly and Vincent, Peace That Covers All the Pain. Well, that's going to do it for this week's Bluegrass Gospel music. I hope you enjoyed this hour of gospel songs, songs of faith and inspiration, and I hope they touched you in some way. And I also hope that you'll make plans to come back next time for more bluegrass gospel music right here. It's a real pleasure and honor to get to bring it to you. I'm Cindy Bauckham. The website is kneedeepinbluegrass.com, and you can also connect with me through Facebook, Instagram, or TikTok. Until next time, take care of yourselves. Take care of each other. I'll see you.

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8: 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I'm Crowman, and here's Aaron Watson to start it off. 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

0: Brian Burns, Angels and Outlaws. Brian told me one time that that song was inspired by his grandmother. I'm Crowman. Thanks for being with us. If you'll stick around, we've got more music from Chris Knight. Also, Dave Herrera, Sunday Chapel, coming up next on Sunday Morning Coming Down.
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1: 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It's all about faith, family, friends, and freedom. Heavy on the faith. Sunday Morning Coming Down with the Crowman.

Dave Herrera. That's called Sunday Chapel. I'm Crowman, and here's Wes Bayless, formerly from the Steel Drivers. This is called Product of Grace on Sunday Morning Coming Down. If I

0: Hydra, the band that started on a whim out of Lubbock, Texas. Matt Martindale, who is the lead singer and the head honcho with that band, was at one time the district attorney in Lubbock, Texas. I'm Crowman. Thank you so much for being with us here today as we get into another segment here with Billy Joe Shaver and the Wilder Blue coming up on Sunday Morning Coming Down.
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Dakota Jinx, Give All You Can. It's the show that's all about faith, family, friends, and freedom. I'm Crowman. I sure am happy that you're joining us today. Here's Jason Allen. When prayers go up, blessings come down.

0: This is your Texas Rendered Sunday Go-To-Meetin' Radio Show for saints and sinners. 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

0: Ordinary People, that's Clay Walker. Courtney Patton back there would take your shoes off, Moses. Coming up, we'll get into the second hour of Sunday Morning Coming Down. We'll do our salute to the troops, and we'll do our credit to the roots of our raisin, all right here on the show that's all about faith, family, friends, and freedom.
1: 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It's all about good music and a whole lot of faith. Crowman will be right back with Sunday Morning Coming Down. Welcome to Sunday Morning Coming Down, getting your Sunday started with music from your favorite Texas Red Dirt singers and songwriters. Here it's all about faith, family, friends, and freedom. Heavy on faith with your host, the Crowman.
0: Thank you, sir, and thanks for letting me ride along today. I've got music for your soul from Reckless Kelly, Thomas Michael Riley, and this one from September Moon. Great to have a friend to help you carry on.

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0: Alabama, Angels Among Us. Thomas Michael Riley talks about his heroes in this song, military men and women, teachers, mothers, and his good friend, Jesus. All heroes to me as well. On Sunday Morning Coming Down.
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0: Thanks for joining us for Sunday Morning Coming Down. It's all about good music and a whole lot of faith. 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
1: Let's give a little credit to the roots of our raisin and send up a big old thank you and I love you to the men and women that kicked us in the tail when we needed it. You know who they were and you know who you were at the time. Thank God for them. A little credit to the roots of our raisin with Amber Lee White. They don't make them like that no more. On Sunday Morning Coming Down.

0: Chris Wall, God's Own Jukebox. Amberlee White back there with No More. I'm Crowman. Stay right here for more music from Texas Outlaws and Country Legends. Gary Kyle and Lyle Lovett on the way on Sunday Morning Coming Down.
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1: Let's salute our troops and the good old USA, the greatest country on the planet. 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Here's Gary Kyle and American Flags. 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
2: 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We

0: Lyle Lovett and his large band on Sunday Morning Coming Down. We're just about to wrap up the show, but we always give Willie Nelson the final word, so that's coming up right here on Sunday Morning Coming Down.
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That's a good story about the man upstairs taking care of you right there. That's the Great Divide. Jail burned down and he walked away. Here's Pat Green with Corey Kent, Two Hands, on Sunday Morning Coming Down.

0: Willie Nelson with Sister Bobby there. We always give Willie the final word here on Sunday Morning Coming Down. Hope you'll be back with me next week. Until then, just remember, life's all about faith, family, friends, and freedom.
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2: 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McIntyre, set in the hills of the fictional town of Red Clay in eastern Kentucky. Song of the Holler follows Caleb Marlowe, an aspiring bluegrass artist chasing his big break, but little does he know he's about to get more than he bargained for. Through a series of unexpected circumstances and chilling supernatural events, Caleb uncovers a hidden truth, one meant to stay buried. 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And the deeper Caleb digs, the more dangerous the truth becomes. Because in the holler, some stories were never meant to be told. 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

Hello, friends. Coming up on the next Gospel Radio Favorites, I'll get you thinking with a segment called Something to Think About. Also, we've got new music from The Browders, 11th Hour, and Gold City. We'll chat with Gary Casto from the Tribute Quartet about the National Quartet Convention, and I'll share about deleting some of those to-dos off your to-do calendar. It's nothing but great gospel music coming up right here on the next Gospel Radio Favorites. We'll be right back.

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chasing his big break, but little does he know he's about to get more than he bargained for. 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

Hey, it's Crowman. Join me for Sunday morning coming down this weekend. Music to get your Sunday on the right track from your favorite Texas Outlaws and country legends. And Willie always gets the final word. It's all about faith, family, friends, and freedom on Sunday morning coming down.

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You never stood in that man's shoes or saw things through his eyes or stood and watched with helpless hands while the heart inside you dies. So help your brother along the way, no matter where he starts. For the same God that made you made him too, these men with broken hearts. I'd like to sing a song along the same line.

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Folks, I'm tickled to death that you're tuning in this week. We got a lot of great new music coming your way. We got a lot of great old music coming your way, because that's what we like to do. We like to put in the old, we put in the new. We give it a good mix, and it makes up a sweet little batch of bluegrass and classic country-osity. And where we're going to start this week is my friends in the Tidal Wave Road Bluegrass Band. Just dropped some new music, and I'm always excited when they drop some new music. I'm always a big fan of what they do. They're singing, they're picking. It is just good. It's just good. And I am going to prove it to you right here, right now. Folks, do me a favor. Put your big old hunk of Hubba Bubba in your mouth. Give it a chow. Then pull it out and stick it right on your booty. 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And I ain't going to want you to go nowhere. Tidal Wave Road Bluegrass Band. Start us out right with one call.

brand spanking new ones riding the road. Started that off with Tidal Wave Road Bluegrass Band doing Not Okay, My Brother. Then we heard Broken Angels. That's the Grascals getting a little help from one of my heroes, Miss Dolly Parton. And then Virginia Girl by Balsam Range. New stuff from Balsam Range. Always good stuff from Balsam Range. That's one group that, you know, I didn't listen to a lot when they first came out, but as the years have gone by, I have come to appreciate their music so much. Just have become such a little fangirl for Balsam Range, as I sometimes do. Folks, do me a favor. Next time you're on the Google Box, slide on over to Facebook, slide into my DMs once you hit a like, and say, hey, Maddie, you're doing a good job. Hey, Maddie, here's a question of the day for you. Hey, Maddie, here's a crazy joke. I'll give you credit. I swear I will. I'll say it right here on the radio show. This question of the day comes courtesy of you. That's right. But like us on Facebook. Give us a like over on the TikTok, because we're over on the TikTok also, you know. And then, of course, go on over to Mixcloud.com/RT23Radio. That's the online streaming home of the Route 23 Radio Show. That's where you can catch up on all the stuff you missed. If you missed last week's 100th episode extravaganza, you can go right there and check it out, baby. I was tickled to death that I had so many awesome guests call in and wish us congratulations. It's just a really cool thing from the bluegrass community. And we're going to keep this music rolling right along. I played this one last week, I believe it was, or maybe it was week before last. I don't know. I can't remember as long as my thumb. It's a new one from Mike Mitchell, though, and I really like what Mike Mitchell brings to the table. Here's one called Little Mountain Home on the Route 23.

three classics right in a row right there. Boom, boom, boom. That was the Stanley Brothers, Merle Haggard, and Jim and Jesse. And folks, I'd just like to take a somber note here for a minute. This last week, my family lost someone very special, my oldest brother, Dave Thacker. He was an amazing person, amazing singer and songwriter. He wrote songs like the title cut off the last Ernie Thacker and Route 23 CD, The Hangman. He also wrote another song that Ernie and Junior Blankenship recorded with the title of their album called Tears of Gold. And I just wanted to play one of his songs right here that wasn't recorded. This is one called The Challenge by my older brother, Dave Thacker. May he rest in peace. I love you, brother.

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4: This is the story of a very special woman. In a matter of seconds, she turned herself into a great mathematician or an entrepreneur. Her knowledge was limitless and still is. She could also make monsters disappear, especially those that lurked in the shadows under the bed. Once, this woman put back together a teenage girl's broken heart, which had been shattered in a thousand pieces, just by giving her a bear hug. She masqueraded as a regular

0: Sometimes you just wish you was up on old Rocky Top. I know I do. That was Bobby Osborne with C.J. Lewandowski and friends right there doing a classic Rocky Top. And folks, you know what song I've had stuck in my head for the last week? Let me tell you what song I have been singing.
1: That's a bad impression.
0: Yes, it's a bad impression. I'm sorry, it's not a new one. It's just one of my old stupid ones, Christopher Walken. Anyway, I'll come up with something new. I promise. I'll try. The song that I've had stuck in my head all week is Hill Country Highway, Go Such a Long Way from East Nash Grass. And if I have to have it stuck in my head, I think you do too, folks. So here it is, East Nash Grass doing their latest Hill Country Highway on the Route 23 radio show.

0: That's the Hillbilly Fever Bluegrass Band doing it for us right there. Doing a Stanley Brothers classic, one that I know and love, called Sweet Thing. Oh, don't sing that, Paul. That makes me cry.
1: That's a bad impression.
0: Yes, it's a bad impression of Charlene from the Andy Griffith Show. Y'all know Charlene, don't you? She was the sister to the Dillards, or the Darlings, rather. Not the real Dillards, the fake Darlings. Anywho, said the Any Owl. You know what time it is, folks? It is time for that segment on the show where we test your head and your brain and your mind. Of course, I'm talking about that question of the day.
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0: All right, this week's question of the day is, Bill Monroe's band, the Bluegrass Boys, had well over 150 members throughout the years, but who was the youngest person that Bill ever hired as a bluegrass boy? It wasn't uncommon back then for young men in their late teens be chasing that dream, end up being hired by the Stanleys or Monroe. All right, the answer is Sonny Osborne. Yes. Sonny Osborne was the youngest bluegrass boy ever to be hired by Bill Monroe. He was hired in 1952 to play the banjo when he was only 14 years old. Can you imagine that, folks, being 14 years old, being hired to go play five-string banjo with your hero, someone you've listened to on the Grand Ole Opry your whole life? Crazy. It was different times, man. It was different times. But, you know, that young man, fun fact, did grow up to be Sonny Osborne. You know, yeah, I know. Bluegrass legend begat bluegrass legend. That's right. I see a little accent coming through that, too. I don't know why. But what we'll do right here is we'll take us a little listen to a recording that Sonny Osborne did with Bill Monroe and the Bluegrass Boys. I'm talking about the instrumental Pike County Breakdown.

0: Oh, Greg Blake. I'll tell you what, folks, I got to listen to that man sing the phone book and enjoy it. That's Greg Blake. Also plays with Special Consensus, but that right there was his own tune. Nora McNally, the name of that one. That's his latest one out. Right before that, we heard the Teddy Bear song, Kitty Wells, throwing it back several years ago, and started that all off with our question of the day answer, Pike County Breakdown. That was Bill Monroe and the Bluegrass Boys. The Bluegrass Boys at that time featuring a very young Sonny Osborne and also a pretty daggone young Jimmy Martin on the guitar. That's why it's so good. See, when you tell what ingredients is up in there, that's when you know why the cookie tastes so chocolatey and delicious. I don't know what voice that is, folks, but give me one anyway.
1: That's a bad impression.
0: Yes, I'm going to say it was a bad impression of a Saturday Night Live character called the Ladies Man, baby. That's right, because you never know what you're going to get with your old buddy Matty, folks. I've told you that time and time and again, and I'm so glad that you tuned in and just enjoy my wackiness with me. I always say that the tragedy of my life is that I never found a way to monetize my crazy, because I've always been this crazy, folks. You ask anybody that knows me, they know I've always been a little cuckoo for Cocoa Puffs, but in a good way, in a good way. It's like, I'm not going to try to fight with you or anything. I'm just probably going to try to give you a hug because I'm a hugger. Anyway, I got a really nice message from Don Rigsby here this week, and I want to play this song. It's one that I haven't played in a few weeks, and I got to get back to it because it's one that I've missed playing. It's not only Don Rigsby, but it's also featuring Ronnie Reno, one of Don Reno's sons, of course. Here's Don Rigsby, Ronnie Reno, doing a little bit of that Big Train for you on the Route 23 radio show.

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Tell them your old buddy Maddie Thacker sent you.

Appalachian Smoke. They woke up with Maggie on their mind. Woo, that's good stuff from Appalachian Smoke. And folks, we are rolling right along here on the Route 23 Bluegrass and Classic Country Show. We are having more fun than Donkey Kong at a barrel factory. That's right. You know, like I've heard it said in movies before, we got the shakes that'll make you quake. We got the fries that'll cross your eyes. We got the burgers that, well, you know, we just got the burgers. Not everything rhymes, you know. Shut up! It'd be pretty silly, but anywho, what we're going to do right now is we're going to take a good listen to the Tennessee Bluegrass Band. They're going to do a little bit of that, why did you wonder? And then we're going to come back in and have us a little bit of news and notes. So y'all stick around!

0: Larry Sparks with his latest song, Way Back When, and I love, love, love that I get to say Larry Sparks' latest song. Larry, I know that you probably don't listen to the show, but if you do, we love you over here at the Route 23 Bluegrass and Classic Country Show, and we hope that you keep putting out many, many more tunes for us to spin. Just listen to the quality of Larry Sparks' voice, the soul, the feel. That is not somebody that's just reading words off of paper, folks. That is somebody who makes you believe it when they sing. And Lord have mercy, those are the singers that we need nowadays more than ever. At least, that is my opinion. And folks, it is not opinion when it is news time. You see, news and opinion should be separated. And what we do here, I wouldn't really call it news, but it is the Bluegrass News and Notes.
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0: That's right. We do it every week. We try to keep you informed on what's going on in the world of bluegrass. We like to fill your brainium, stuff your cranium, and make it not dranium out your ear. I like to give the disclaimer every week, folks, that there are not a ton of sources for Bluegrass News and Notes. I do look in Bluegrass Unlimited. I peruse the Bluegrass Standard. I go to the Bluegrass Today. And then, what do? I scour. What do I scour? The interwebs. That's right. All of the interwebs. Your Face-to-Talk and your Tick-to-Gram and your Instabook and your Chatty Snaps. All of them. And AOL and Carrier Pigeon and MySpace and Rumble. I don't know. I'm not sure what that one is. I look around. That's all I'm trying to say, folks, is that I look around. Sometimes I will grab news right off of Facebook that, you know, someone has posted. It's just what I do. But most of the time I end up over at Bluegrass Today, and that is so the case today. Both of these stories that I'm going to tell you about come from Bluegrass Today. I believe both written by Mr. John Lawless himself. And the first bit of news is a downer, and the second bit of news is an upper. So let's start with the downer, shall we? Well, we told you a couple weeks ago about our friends Jussi Saarinen and the Groundbreakers. They are one of Finland's top bluegrass groups, and they were scheduled to come over and perform at the IBMA in Chattanooga, Tennessee in just a couple weeks. And so I'm kind of just going to read this verbatim from Bluegrass Today. After following the instructions shared by the IBMA to obtain permission to travel to the U.S. and perform in Chattanooga, their visa applications have been rejected by the U.S. consulate in Finland. Mandolinist and vocalist Jussi Saarinen, who leads the band, says that they were extremely surprised to receive the denial. He said, quote, "The IBMA website states that a B-type visa is sufficient for showcase artists, and no foreign band has had any issues regarding entry. We received the information about our showcase performance in May, so the B-type visa was the only option. I personally thought it would be the safest to obtain a P visa, but there wouldn't have been enough time for that, so we applied for a B visa at the U.S. consulate in Finland. Guitarist JP and bassist Taro were the first to go for their interview, where the official stated that everything was fine and then the visas would arrive in 10 days by mail. To our surprise, the decision was a rejection, as was the reason. The applicants were unable to prove that they would return to Finland after the trip. My interview was a few weeks later, and the rejection came immediately, with the officer recommending applying for a P visa. There is no right to appeal in these cases, and the money is not refunded. We requested IBMA to reschedule our showcase for 2026. Then we would have enough time to apply for P visas." End quote. Jussi was especially bewildered, as he and the band are known to the U.S. Embassy personnel in Helsinki and have performed there many times. He and his wife are regularly invited to the July 4th celebrations at the embassy. Attempts to have this decision overridden in Finland have thus far been unsuccessful. The band members own farms and homes in Finland, so the likelihood of them refusing to return home seems absurd. One expects that a mistake has been made by someone in the consul office. There aren't the sort of folks that our government needs to keep out of the country, especially as short-term visitors. Ken White, executive director of the IBMA, shares the band's frustration. He said, quote, "The visa process is changing rapidly under the current administration, and it is highly advised that overseas artists wishing to perform in the U.S. should consult with an immigration attorney and file early. USCIS processing times are getting longer as more restrictions are put in place. Our organization is committed to growing bluegrass around the world, and featuring international talent on our stages is important to us. We work with other arts presenters to advocate and stay apprised of changes in these policies." We regret that UC CERN and the Groundbreakers were unable to make it this year, but IBMA is committed to finding a way to present them at a future World of Bluegrass. UC is the I in IBMA. UC tells us, that's an end quote, by the way. UC tells us that not only will they miss their chance to showcase at the World of Bluegrass, but with denied visa applications on file, they expect travel difficulties in general for some time. He says that they won't even be able to travel for vacation to the U.S. despite ETSA status. This sounds like something that could easily be fixed by someone in the U.S. department if only someone knew who to contact. If you do, please go to Bluegrass Today and share this story with them. So says John Lawless, and I agree. And I want to say, I was very blessed and lucky in 2005 to get to travel with my brother's band, Ernie Thacker and Route 23, over to Finland to play. Our friend Chip Covington up around the Chicago area has family over in Finland, and he's been part of putting on a bluegrass festival over there in Rotsenputa, Finland, for probably 30 years. And he's taken several bluegrass acts over there at different times. So in 2005, Ernie and Thacker and Route 23 went over there, and we had a blast. We had a great time. We actually played a bar, I want to say it was like on a Thursday, with UC, CERN and the Groundbreakers. And amazing, just amazing bluegrass that these guys played. And they are very committed to the craft. If I'm not mistaken, his banjo player has been with him since 2005. I think he has the same banjo player now that he had when I was over there 20 years ago. They're committed. They are professional. They are the type of band that deserves to take the stage at the IBMA World of Bluegrass. And it's really unfortunate that's not going to get to happen. Moving on, this is another story that comes from Bluegrass Today. And it says, next time you're in Manchester, Tennessee, be sure to stop at Jiffy Burger and order a Becky Buller. That's right. It might even be worth a special trip. The local favorite burger spot has collaborated with bluegrass songstress Becky Buller to create a special tasty treat, the Becky Buller Burger. The Becky Buller Burger. That's not easy to say, folks. That's a tongue twister. You say that three times fast. The Becky Buller Burger. The Becky Buller Burger. I'm going to get this, I swear. Becky said, and I quote, "This is definitely a career highlight. Manchester, Tennessee is my adopted hometown, and the Jiffy Burger has been a favorite haunt here for 60 years. They honored me back in 2014 by putting my picture on the wall when we released Tween Earth and Sky. I thought then I had reached the pinnacle, but now a signature Becky Buller Burger. Inconceivable." So, the Becky Buller Burger at Jiffy Burger in Manchester, Tennessee. If I am ever down there, I know that I am going to stop and have one. I used to play a little place when I first moved to Ohio, and I do these solo gigs on the acoustic guitar, just playing like old country and rock stuff, old bluegrass tunes, you know, whatever. And I would just play for tips. And they would feed me, you know, and I used to order the same thing every time. And I used to tell them, you have to change this to the matte platter. That way I can hear the waitress speak, you know, while I'm up on stage playing. When someone orders that, they're like, a matte plat? And that used to be like my running joke about a matte plat. And now Becky Buller is living my dream. She has the Becky Buller Burger. That's right. Got to take a deep breath in between every one of those. Anywho, said the Annie Owl, let's get back to some music right here. And what we'll do is we will play some UC CERN and the Groundbreakers, and then we'll play some Becky Buller. How about that? New stuff from UC CERN just a couple months ago came out. Got to be a new world in the morning. And this one right here, I've been really digging from Becky Buller. She does the old Paul Simon tune called Hazy Shade of Winter. So UC and the boys, take it away.

0: September 20th, 2026, Missile Dropkick Wrestling Association brings unfinished business to Tipton West Elementary School in Garden City, Michigan. 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

Thank you. Thank you so much. Oh, you're too kind. Thank you. What? Oh, that applause was for the seldom seen right there doing the Bob Dylan classic. It's All Over Now, Baby Blue, live at the Cellar Door. Always good stuffies from the seldom seen right there. And folks, we are just moving right along, playing some classics. We started that off with the Black and Decker Blues from Joe Mullins and all the Radio Ramblers off their latest release. One of my favorites right there. I saw a deal that came across from Bluegrass today, just the other day, saying that that was the newest single off of the album. And, you know, I'm going to say that I was ahead of the curve on this one, because I've been playing that one ever since the album came out. The whole album is great, but man, I connect with the Black and Decker Blues there. I don't know, and that's Larry Cordell. You know, what can you say? Larry Cordell is a songwriting son of a gun, and I think he was a co-writer on that one. I'm blanking on who the other writer is, but I just think they wrote a heck of one right there. And folks, you know, I was talking to somebody the other day about this priest that was hiking in the woods, and he came across this mountain lion. I mean, big old mountain lion. And the priest, he quickly fell to his knees, and he looked up to the heavens, and he prayed, "God, please teach this lion mercy and give him religion." And he heard a chorus of angels, and a light shined from the heavens. And all of a sudden, the lion dropped to his knees, looked up to the heavens, and said, "Dear God, bless this food that I'm about to receive." Careful what you wish for. Careful what you wish for. That's what Daniel prayed about.

0: brother, let us watch and pray like Daniel did from day to day. He prayed to God,
1: he prayed to God
0: every morning,
1: noon and night.
0: We too can gladly dare and do things of God. You'll take us through, Daniel.

Whiskey and Women, that was Ernie Thacker and Route 23 doing it for you. Right there, you heard my older brother Ernie Thacker singing. You also heard my younger sister Dee Dee Thacker singing there with him. So a whole family affair from the Backbone Job album. Right before that, we heard Daniel Prayed by Boon Creek. And folks, that last song, Whiskey and Women, was actually written by Junior Sisk, who is such a prolific songwriter. He has just wrote some of my favorite songs of the last, let's say, 10-15 years. So I'm going to go from one Junior Sisk penned song to another. Here's Junior Sisk off his latest album doing one about the Weather Woman.

It's Sunday morning. That's off of Daniel Crabtree's latest gospel album called Walking by Faith. Good stuff from Daniel Crabtree. Right before that, we heard Alonzo and Oscar have to explain to us on how they are they own Grandpa. And they did it quite well. Started that all off with a song about Junior Sisk's Weather Woman. And folks, it is my least favorite time of the week every week. It's the time when we have to say goodbye for another week on the Route 23 Bluegrass and Classic Country Show. And you know how I do it every week. I shed a little tear out the corner of my eyebobs. Sploosh, sploosh. But then I wipe them off and I fling them to the corner of the room. Pating, pating. Because I know, good Lord willing, and the creeks don't rise. Your old buddy Maddie will be right back here with you next week with more hijinks, more shenanigans, more of hopefully the music that you love and that you want to hear. And some of the music hopefully that you don't even know you love yet. That's what I really like about being on the radio, is if I can introduce you to something that you haven't heard that then you end up loving. That's the dream, folks. That is the dream. To play us off into the sunset, we're gonna put on a new one. I usually don't play a new one off into the sunset, but I'm gonna do that tonight. Will Clark and Carolina Lightning doing one called A Different Kind of Lonesome. A Different Kind of Lonesome from Will Clark and Carolina Lightning. And before we do that, I'm just going to leave you with this here moment of huh, folks. And for this week's moment of huh, I was just thinking about how the planet Neptune is made entirely of gas and the planet next to it is Uranus. Coincidence? I think not. I love y'all. Have a good week.

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There's a beautiful old song made popular in the late 1930s by the first superstar of the Grand Ole Opry. His name was Uncle Dave Macon. He's traveled the hills and hollers across Appalachia. It's called Over the Mountain.

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1: And welcome, everybody, to the beautiful, historic Scottish Rite Concert Hall here in our hometown of Lexington, Kentucky. We're broadcasting all over the world, from Australia to Ireland, New Zealand to New York, Yuma, Arizona, and across the Yukon and even Canada. We are celebrating this beautiful world of front porch music. It's folk and blues and bluegrass, country, Celtic, so many things. And we say it every week. You don't have to be famous to be on Wood Songs. You just have to be very, very good. That is the case of both of the artists and an amazing Wood Songs kid. But on this particular show, we're doing something really important. We are celebrating the spirit and the texture and the canvas of the music and art that comes out of Appalachia. It is a wonderful, very misunderstood, mysterious, romantic part of America. There's a lot of cliches about it that are very untrue, and we're here to celebrate the beautiful part of these great mountains, the hills and the hollers, and all the music that comes out of it. First up is an artist that comes from the Appalachian Mountains. He's toured all over that region. He's a subject of a beautiful new documentary that's award-winning, and we're going to talk to him about that in a minute. He's got an album called Blue Nashville Guitar, and this is a tune called That Old Guitar. Please welcome our friend Rob McNerland to the Wood Songs Old Time Radio.

0: Thank you.
1: From his album Blue Nashville Guitar, That Old Guitar, the song. Rob McNerl, it's nice to see you again.
2: Good to see you again.
1: You've been sort of slugging it out for a long time.
2: Yes.
1: And I think it's a fair way to describe yourself. So many artists that are doing well but under the radar.
2: Yeah, I'm definitely under the radar. Yeah.
1: Right. So and you, but you've been at it. You've never quit. You've
2: well,
1: never. So we'll get to that in a minute.
2: Okay, yeah, it was a split second, but no, I'm not good to give up. Yeah.
1: And you started when? What was inspiring you? I read once where it was you were a little kid and you saw the Johnny Cash show.
2: Yeah, that was the main thing. Mom had a great record collection, and her and Dad, you know, but when Johnny Cash, I love the old Sun records they had in their collection, but when his TV show came on, that was it. It came on in the summer, and that Christmas I asked for a guitar.
1: Yes, for the guy, and you got one, and
2: yes, I did.
1: You're playing it quite well right now, as a matter of fact. You are in the Ashland area of Kentucky.
2: Yeah.
1: And Appalachia is an interesting region. It's from North Mississippi all the way to Southern New York, but the real focus of Appalachia is East Kentucky, West Virginia, North Carolina, right? And you're sort of home-based in that whole the heartbeat of Appalachia.
2: Yeah, yeah.
1: And did the music of the region affect you a lot as you were?
2: Well, the main thing that I noticed from there, different than a lot of places, everybody plays music. They might not be trying to make a living at it or even playing out, but almost everybody has a guitar or a banjo or a fiddle or something stuck behind the couch or under the bed. You know, there's just so many musicians, and most of them are really, really good.
1: You're right. And it's that front porch spirit that we talk about a lot because there's not a lot of stages.
2: Yeah.
1: Most of the counties are dry, so there's not a lot of clubs, right?
2: Yeah.
1: And you grow up in that atmosphere. And I want to brag a little bit about the region because Ashland is right in that, what they call the Highway 23 corridor.
2: Yeah, Country Music Highway. Yeah,
1: Country Music Highway. And so let me just give a little, the audience to understand what came out of that Country Music Highway that you're a part of. Artists like Dwight Yoakam, Tom T. Hall, Billy Ray Cyrus, Ricky Skaggs, Keith Whitley, Dave Evans, who's a wonderful banjo player. Recently, Tyler Childers is from that area. And, of course, the most famous is Loretta Lynn, and we're going to get to her in a minute. Like so many artists that are under the radar slugging it out, you did have a moment where you felt like, or it was interpreted that you were thinking of quitting. You weren't trying to quit, but it kind of sounded that way.
2: No, circumstances just made it so that I couldn't be out on the road. And if you're not out on the road, you're not making any money. So it's kind of hard to, you know, say, oh, I'm a musician, but you're not out playing anywhere. Mm-hmm. And the circumstances at the time, I was just going to have to pull back. And that was interpreted as I was giving up the ghost and all that. But
1: kind of looking at those boxes of CDs on your shelf not moving, right?
2: Yeah, well, yeah. And, you know.
1: So you posted, what was it, Facebook?
2: Yeah,
1: posted on Facebook.
2: Late one night, I put a post on Facebook.
1: And you got like a gazillion responses.
2: Oh,
1: don't quit.
2: People, even phone calls, people. One ex-girlfriend called thinking it was a suicide note. And other people begging me not to quit, you know, that I was their inspiration, which all of that makes you feel good. But, you know, at least you know people care.
1: I think I was one of the ones that called you.
2: You probably were.
1: And so you get all these calls and everything, and obviously they misunderstood what you were saying.
2: It may have been my writing skills, but we'll take it however, yeah.
1: So not too far from Ashland is a wonderful university in Moorhead.
2: Yes.
1: Right? And there was a teacher there, a professor,
2: yes,
1: who made a lot of documentaries. And what did he want to do?
2: He contacted and said, I want to do a documentary about you. And I said, okay, but let me work some things out first. Because, I mean, if you watch the movie, you'll understand the things I was working out. But and so he called, I don't know, a few months later, and we started making, he started making the movie. All I did was dig through stuff and find old newspapers and videos and films and stuff.
1: And I think I'm right. Folks go to Amazon Prime. They can
2: Amazon Prime. It's on Folsom. It's making the rounds on PBS all over the place.
1: And one of the first things that happened after the documentary came out is it won these awards.
2: Yes. Now, Steve would have to tell you all the awards because I can't remember them all.
1: But, oh, well, that gee whiz.
2: You know.
1: Yeah. what a burden to.
2: Well, if you go to my Facebook page, there's a movie poster with all the, awards around it,
1: right,
2: can look for yourself, you know.
1: It must have felt really, and obviously good, but it must have been strange where all of a sudden everybody thought you were quitting and now all of a sudden you're like famous.
2: Yeah, it's surreal. The whole thing's surreal. It makes you feel good, but in the movie it was so amazing because all of these people that I look up to, and I mean, I consider them people that influenced me and all that.
1: Marty Stewart.
2: Marty Stewart's one. Yeah, Jorma Kaukonen. People that I look up to are saying things about me, and I'm thinking, well, I don't remember doing that, you know. But I appreciate it. I mean, it's real humbling, too.
1: Well, the name of the documentary is the name of an album, which is the name of a song that you wrote.
2: Yeah, close. Yeah. The movie is called From the Cowboy's Boot Heel.
1: Well, we'll forgive the wrong word.
2: Okay.
1: But you're going to play the song, which is technically the title.
2: Yes.
1: Right?
2: Yes.
1: Of the movie. Kind of explains your reason for playing, in a way.
2: You know, maybe, yeah.
1: let me ask you this. If the movie didn't happen, if the documentary didn't happen, you're settled there in the hills of Appalachia, what do you think you'd be doing now if that didn't happen?
2: Well, because of circumstance changing, I would probably be back playing music, but this, you know, took it up the rung, you know, the ladder a few more rungs.
1: Yeah, but
2: you know,
1: it must feel good though.
2: Oh, it feels great.
1: You get the power of all that publicity.
2: So thankful. Yeah.
1: Well, let's listen to the song that technically started it all for you. It's called Cowboy Boot Heel. It is Rob McNerlin on the Wood Songs, Old Time Radio.

0: 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If you want to know more about the music of Rob McNerlin, his tour schedule, make some of his music part of your home music collection, all you got to do is go to the Wood Songs website, click on the archive page. This is show number 1175. You can find out more about Rob McNerlin as well as our next artist, who's doing something that I think is very, very special. Like we mentioned, the Highway 23 corridor and the Appalachian Mountains, the beauty, the elegance, the romanticism of it, and especially the music. One of the most famous musicians that came out of the Appalachian Mountains was a young girl from Butcher Holler in eastern Kentucky. She got married when she was like 15 years old. By the time she was 19, she had four kids. She was married to a guy that really, really thought that she could make it. And there is a wonderful project going on that Kentucky Humanities is underwriting. And this artist is here representing Loretta Lynn all over the place, and she's doing these vignettes, and that's what you're about to hear. They're not necessarily songs. They're vignettes from this wonderful presentation about Loretta Lynn called Memories of a Coal Miner's Daughter. Please welcome Lisa Woods to the Wood Songs Old Time Radio Hour.
1: Well, hey, you all. I reckon we've surprised each other. I guess I should have known, what with the movie about me being so popular right now, that folks might find their way up here to Butcher Holler, where I was raised. You all are probably wondering what I'm doing back here, when I ain't lived in this cabin since I was a girl of 16. I tell you, I don't rightly know myself. I just had a hankering to come home, like something I'm missing is here, waiting for me to find it. I always did think better out in these hills. You know, it's an odd thing, having the whole world think they know your story. But you know there ain't no way for anybody to ever really know more than parts of it. That sure can be a lonely feeling. And I've been traveling so much, well, sometimes it's hard to know where home is anymore. So it sure is good to be back here. This place, it's just like how I tell it in my song. Well, I was born a coal miner's daughter in a cabin on a hill in Butcher Holler. How many of you all know what a holler is? You know what one? You know what? I'm going to tell you what a holler is. A holler's a little canyon that comes down between two hills. And now between these two hills, there's a little spring of water. On the sides of the hills is where we build our cabins. And, well, if there's any level ground, that's where we put our gardens. Kentucky has some of the prettiest hollers ever was, and how Butcher Holler got its name is like this. My grandmother was a butcher. My grandfather was a web. Friends, there just so happened to be a lot more butchers than there were webs, and the butchers won out. That's how it got its name, Butcher Holler.

0: Dollar. I reckon you folks know, my name's Loretta. But growing up around here, folks always called me Loretty. We got our own ways of saying things in hollers, and that's one. Everybody's name ends in E, even when it don't. How I got my name is like this. When I was born, my mommy, Clara Webb, plastered the ceiling over my crib with pictures cut out of magazines of old Hollywood stars, and Loretta Young was her favorite. So I was Loretta Webb, after the starlet. And now my married name's Loretta Lynn. I reckon there's a lot of people who think they know a lot of things about Loretta Lynn. Some of those things are probably true. Some of them probably ain't. So I guess it wouldn't hurt nothing for me to tell you all my story myself. Some parts of it are tough. Some parts are just plain lucky. And, well, some will make folks shake their heads. But I always aim to tell the truth, even when it ain't pretty. I always tell the truth in my music, too. And I think that's why I have so many women fans. I may be Loretta Lynn, the country singer, but I'm still just a woman. And writing songs is how I make sense out of my life. And life in Butcher Holler was like this. In the summertime, we didn't have shoes to wear. But in the wintertime, we'd all get a brand new pair. Even if he had to sell a hog, we'd get those shoes. Daddy always managed to get the money somewhere.
1: Beautifully done. She's portraying the actual Loretta Lynn, but she is a wonderful actress, Lisa Woods. It's nice to have you here. Thank you. How did you come upon the, I'm going to call it a privilege, to be able to portray the life and the story of someone as iconic as Loretta Lynn?
0: It's absolutely a privilege. I had some local friends here in the Central Kentucky area who are also part of a wonderful program that Kentucky Humanities does called the Chautauqua Living History Program. And all different historic figures are portrayed by local actors. A friend of mine a few years back said, you know, somebody needs to do Loretta Lynn. And then I got really brave one night at like 2 o'clock in the morning and was like, why not me? And so I submitted an audition application and ended up going through a whole process that Kentucky Humanities have just a wonderful review board. They were so supportive. They greenlit the project and we developed it. It took about a year and a half. Start to finish to put the whole thing together.
1: Well, it sounds like you really worked hard at it because you're very, very good at portraying story. I mean, obviously.
0: Thank you.
1: And Loretta Lynn, of course, you know, iconic as she is, a lot of folks don't realize she was the first female artist to win Country Music Association Entertainer of the Year. She was the very first country music artist to cover Newsweek magazine, the front cover of Newsweek, and she received the Presidential Medal of Freedom honor, big, huge honor by President Obama presented that. So you are really portraying the story of someone very, very important, not just to music, but the legacy of the Appalachian Mountains, because that's where she comes from.
0: Yeah.
1: Did you travel into Appalachia as part of your research? Did you?
0: I've been lucky enough to get to go out to Butcher Holler and take a tour of Loretta's birthplace. It's a beautiful. There's just nothing like actually being there, you know? You can kind of envision things in your head and actually just having somebody in a pickup be like, and that's the mine where her dad worked. And I was like,
1: wow.
0: Yeah, wow. Right. There's a lot of research went into it. I had a lot of help. But I think the coolest thing to me so far about getting to do the honor, really, of this project is at any room that I'm lucky enough to be in where I get to say, you know, hey, here's Loretta Lynn. Every person in that audience gives me Loretta back because mm-hmm. she was so profoundly meaningful to so many people, and her legacy is so huge. And I always walk out knowing more and feeling like I got to meet a side of her that they knew and loved. I feel very lucky with that.
1: Let's get back into this wonderful presentation. Kentucky Humanities is helping bring this to audiences everywhere. It's called Memories of a Coal Miner's Daughter. This is a portion of that play called My Daddy. It is Lisa Woods portraying Loretta Lynn on the Woods Songs, Old Time Radio.
0: My daddy, Melvin Ted Webb, was the gentlest, most loving man. He sure did love my mama. And I guess I thought, that's how all marriages are. Boy, did I have a lot to learn. My daddy never got to hear me sing and become, I guess, famous. You see, he died in 59, and I didn't start singing on the radio till 1960, so, well, he was gone before I ever got successful. That sure does break my heart, because I would love to take care of him the way he always took care of us. My daddy worked his whole life and never had nothing nice to show for it, just coal dust in his lungs. We are poor. We were poor, but we didn't starve. That's the main thing. I'm real proud to be a coal miner's daughter. My daddy worked hard, and he taught all us kids to work hard, too. That was just our life. I never thought of ever leaving Butcher Holler, and I sure never thought of making money from singing. Where I come from, folks made their money working in the mines, or they ran moonshine. Being from Butcher Holler, well, that's where you'll stay, we all thought. We're way back in the hills. But one thing I'll say about hill people, we all have music in our blood. My daddy could pick up anything and play it. Play a tune on anything. Mommy could, too. All my brothers did. When you leave here and you meet other people and they don't make music, well, you don't know what to think about it. But hill people can all do it. We figure it's just a part of life. My whole family would sing. I would, too. Will the circle be unbroken by and by, Lord, by and by? We went to church when we could, and we'd sing hymns, How Great Thou Art, and The Old Rugged Cross. That one still makes me cry. And on Saturday nights, Daddy'd turn on the radio to listen to the Grand Old Opry. We'd all gather around and sing along to Red Foley and Ernest Tubb. Ernest Tubb could make me cry so much with Rainbow at Midnight and It's Been So Long, Darling. Mommy threatened to turn the radio off if I didn't stop crying. Those were happy times. We'd be singing along, and sometimes Mommy would get up and dance. She had a beautiful voice, much prettier than mine. My mommy worked hard, and having 8 children, every one of us had to pitch in and work hard too. I wasn't much good at chores, so she put me to work rocking the babies. I'd be on the front porch rocking the babies and singing any song I knew just as loud as I could sing. I once had a sweetheart, but now I have none. He's gone and he's left me. Daddy'd come out on the porch and say, Loretty, will you hush that big mouth? Everybody in this holler can hear you. I'd say, well, Daddy, what difference does it make? Everybody's my cousin anyway. Thank you.
1: It's a great Lisa Woods, a wonderful actress portraying Loretta Lynn on the Wood Songs broadcast. We also have a wonderful singer-songwriter. We've got Rob McNerland. We're going to get back to both of their stories and amazing careers in the second half hour. And wait till you meet this week's Wood Songs kid. We will be back right after this.
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0: Concert hall here, the Scottish Rite in Lexington, Kentucky. We're at the foothills of Appalachia, the crossroads of America's folk and bluegrass music, where so much wonderful art comes from, as in this broadcast with Rob McNerlin and Lisa Woods portraying Loretta Lynn. And oh my goodness, it's time for this week's Wood Songs Kid. So, my favorite part of the show. We have a wonderful young guy who is all the way from Corbin, Kentucky, which is sort of the foothills of Appalachia, definitely part of the Appalachian Mountains. So let's say hi to Reed Elliott. How you doing, buddy?
1: Good. How are you?
0: So you're 15 years old now?
1: How 16.
0: Old? You're 16 years old, and you hang out with presidents, and you get your picture taken. You love the history of presidents,
1: yes,
0: don't
1: sir.
0: You? You also love the history of Appalachia, and you have made a study of Loretta Lynn, haven't you?
1: Yes, sir.
0: You're going to do a Loretta Lynn song that you've selected. Which song is it that you...
1: You're looking at country.
0: You ready to play it?
1: I sure am.
0: Reed Elliott, 16 years old, from Corbin, Kentucky, this week's Wood Songs Kid.

He's the subject of an award-winning documentary. He's got a great album called Blue Nashville Guitar. Welcome him back. It's Rob McNernan on the Wood Songs. Old Time Radio.

0: Beautiful song. Well done.
1: Thank you.
0: If Hank Williams dated Johnny Cash and had an affair with Bob Dylan after breaking up with Woody Guthrie, somebody would have given birth to Rob McNerlin. So
1: yeah, but Ramblin' Jack Elliott would have been my great uncle in there somewhere.
0: your great grandpa.
1: Yeah.
0: You toured with Ramblin' Jack. You even drove him around to some of his dates, right?
1: Yeah. He's one of my buddies. An honor.
0: Yeah. So he is the last remaining associate of Woody Guthrie.
1: Yeah.
0: That is still out there, and all of this music, everyone from Johnny Cash to Ramblin' Jack Elliott, and all of this affected you as a songwriter.
1: Oh,
0: big influence, right?
1: I loved all of it, still do.
0: And one of your champions is a guy in Nashville, member of the Grand Ole Opry, Grammy winner, a big award winner named Marty Stewart, and he's part of your documentary.
1: Marty and all of his band have done so much for me that there's no way I could ever repay him.
0: So you got to sit down with Marty Stewart, and you and he actually wrote a song together.
1: We did. I had the chorus, and he came up with the verses.
0: It's called Adios Hanky Panky. Now, I want the audience to know that you came up with the title.
1: Yeah, that's my title, yeah.
0: Yeah, Adios Hanky Panky. We don't want to blame Marty for that.
1: No, well, wait till you hear the verses. You might...
0: Well, here we go. It's Rob McNerlin on the Woods Songs, Old Time Radio.

0: Brand new song, Adios Hanky Panky, written with Marty Stewart. Rob McNerlin on our broadcast. 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This is show number 1175, and we'll tell you how you can contact him as well as our next artist who's presenting and bringing the life and times of Loretta Lynn to audiences everywhere. She's going to do a vignette called The Way It Started. Excuse me, it's Lisa Wood on the Wood Songs, Old Time Radio.
1: Sometimes I look around this holler and I think, how did I get out? And the answer is my husband, Doolittle. He took me out. See, I was only 15 when I met Oliver Doolittle Lynn, and 1 month later, I married him on January 10th, 1948. My parents said I was too young to get married, and they tried real hard to talk me out of it, but eventually they saw I was going to get married anyway. My daddy made Doolittle promise. He said, don't take her all far away from home. But that's just what Doo did after all. It had only been about 4 months when I started getting sick in the morning. The doctor said, well, that's what's wrong with you. You're going to have a baby. I said, I can't have no babies. But I was pregnant. And Doo, he took us far away from home, all the way to Western Washington. I guess he looked around this holler and he saw there weren't nothing here but coal mines and moonshine. And he wanted more options than that. So we went to Washington and we worked on a farm. And that's where we lived for 15 years. It's where I was living when I started singing. It was a lonesome time. I didn't get out of the house because I didn't know anybody, and, well, Doo kept me in the house with one baby right after the other. I had my first baby pretty much right away, and they just kept coming. I had four by the time I was 19. Betty Sue, Jack Benny, Ernest Ray, and Clara Marie, who we call Sissy. I'll tell you all the truth. I love my children, and I love my husband, but I got married too young. I don't recommend that to anybody. I have my husband Doo to thank for my singing, though. We'd been married about 10 years when Doo figured out I could sing. He heard me singing to the kids, and he said, I sounded pretty good. One day, he surprised me with a $17 harmony guitar I taught myself to play. Well, Doo was working pretty regular, but we were barely living on what he made. He decided my singing was our ticket. He started acting like maybe there was more to me than just a woman he lived with, having his babies and cooking his supper. I won't lie. I liked it when he saw me that way. It made me think maybe there was more to me, too. So, how my singing in front of folks started is like this. One night, Doo took me with him to this honky-tonk where a live band was playing. Next thing I know, he drug me out on stage and said, I want you to let this gal sing. Next to Kitty Wells, she's the best singer in the country. Well, at first, I didn't want to do it. But when Doo got an idea in his head, he was bullheaded. I begged and cried and tried to get out of performing in front of people, but Doo wouldn't let me. He forced me to go on stage and sing. I didn't have a lot of songs, so I just sang one from when I was a girl.

0: When I got done singing, they said, "Saturday night, bring her in. We'll put her in the band." That's the way it started. Thank you.
1: Lisa Wood portraying the great Loretta Lynn. And the movie really followed her life closely, didn't it?
0: Yeah, it really did. I think because she wrote the song and then the book and then the movie came out. So she has an autobiography as well called Coal Miner's Daughter.
1: It was hard to deviate from the story at that
0: point.
1: Yes,
0: there was too much evidence.
1: And Sissy Spacek, I mean, she did a great job.
0: Fantastic.
1: What is the reaction of audiences that, it would be fair to say that, you know, the clock ticks, time moves on, and there is a generation that may not know about Loretta Lynn at this point. And you get to perform to a lot of them, don't you? And what is their reaction hearing this amazing woman's story out of the Appalachian Mountains?
0: It's overwhelming. I mean, like I said, so many people already do know and love her, but getting to see some of the younger generations kind of get to meet her for the first time, it's really powerful.
1: Well, we want to get back into what you were doing. She's going to do a part of this amazing musical play that she portrays. It's called Now I'm a Honky Tonk Girl. It is Lisa Woods portraying Loretta Lynn on the Woods Songs, Old Time Radio.
0: Well, you know, when I first started singing, I looked at the songbook and I thought, heck, this is easy. So I threw the songbook down and I wrote my own songs. I wrote about things that happened, things I felt. Being able to write about the things I felt deep inside was good. And when Dew heard the songs I wrote, he said they were good. I'd be out working in the fields, picking strawberries, and writing down a song on any scrap of paper I could find. Ever since you left me, I've done nothing but wrong.

"I'm a Honky Tonk Girl" was a song I wrote about this girl I'd seen in Bill's Tavern. I'd seen this girl in there, crying and drinking beer a bunch of times, and I got to wondering about her story, so I wrote that song. That song became my first single, but it took a whole lot of work to make that happen. I was singing everywhere I could, and eventually I met Mr. Norm Burley, who was a businessman. He heard my songs and said he wanted to sign me to a label. Mr. Burley gave us the money to make a record, and off we went to Los Angeles. We didn't have no idea how to get a record made. Dude just knocked on doors until he found the studio where Speedy West worked. Speedy was well known in country music, and he got some real good musicians to play on my first record. A few weeks later, they shipped us those records. I couldn't believe my songs were on an LP album. Me and Dude got right to work. Dude took some pictures of me, using a bedspread for a backdrop. And we mailed out 3,500 copies of my record with my picture to every country music radio station we could find. We called up disc jockeys and asked them to play "I'm a Honky Tonk Girl." Then Mr. Burley paid for us to go on a promotional trip. He was real good to us. We left the kids with my brother and his wife, and Dude drove our old Mercury all down the West Coast and all over. It was the disc jockeys who decided what songs to play, so we got us a list of those country DJs, and we hit every station going down one way, and then we went back to Washington another way. When I'd go into a station, I'd sit there until they played my record. Sometimes I had to sit there 3 or 4 hours. To save money, we'd sleep in the car at night. We drove for weeks, sleeping in the car, eating so many bologna sandwiches I thought I'd die. But Dew said that's what we had to do to get people to buy my record. And he was right. By the summer of 1960, "I'm a Honky Tonk Girl" was number 14 on the country charts. And that's how I ended up in Nashville. "Honky Tonk Girl" landed on the charts, and that landed me an invitation to sing at the Grand Ole Opry. I couldn't believe it. October 15th, 1960. I was too nervous to remember it much now, but there I was, singing on the Grand Ole Opry. I wish my daddy could have heard me.

0: Wasn't it great having Lisa Woods on our broadcast celebrating the career of Loretta Lynn? This week's Woods Songs kid, Reed Elliott, 16 years old, from Corbin, Kentucky. And the Appalachian Beatnik Cowboy, subject of a great documentary, Rob McNerland. Thank you, guys. What we learned from the everybody's story, the whole history and legacy of the Appalachian Mountains, it is such a cliched region, and it's not fair. It is such a downtrodden region, and it's not fair. The idea of Hatfield and McCoys and hillbillies and hay bales and stuff, that is not the spirit of the people from Appalachia. It is a beautiful, wonderful, misunderstood, incredibly romantic, and very, very musical part of America. And we're celebrating on this broadcast. I'm going to leave you with a comment that I thought was very, very appropriate. Because no matter where you're from, you have to take pride in who you are. It's not where you're from, it's who you are. And somebody said this: we will never reach our potential if the place our children are born determines their place in the world. Lieutenant Governor Jacqueline Clemmer said that right here in Kentucky. So thank you so much for tuning in. My name is Michael Jonathan. I'm a folk singer. I am a song farmer. We'll see you next week on the Woods Song.
1: You've been listening to Woods Songs broadcast number 1175. Michael's opening song was Over the Mountain from the Woods Songs album, featuring Sharon O'Laurent Flute. Our chief engineer is Jerome Gall. Our TV director is Mia Clerch. Technical assistants are Brian Clousing, Eric Anderson, Dan Field, and Gavin Clark. The Woods Songs crew member of the week is Kay Madrick from Kentucky Humanities. 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For Michael Jonathan and the entire Woods Songs crew, this is Dorothy Edwards. 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
3: 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McIntyre, set in the hills of the fictional town of Red Clay in eastern Kentucky. Song of the Holler follows Caleb Marlowe, an aspiring bluegrass artist chasing his big break, but little does he know he's about to get more than he bargained for. 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

0: Hi, everyone. Time for the Big Al and Sandy Radio Show. It is once again great to be with you. Spend a little bit of time listening to some great music here. We're going to have some new bluegrass that we're going to be playing. Plus, we'll take a look at some history. We got some country music and a whole lot more. We're going to begin with a band called 40 Horse Mule and the song, That's What You Get for Leaving Me. So let's begin the Big Al and Sandy Radio Show. Let's roll, everybody.
1: You thought you had it made when you walked out the door.

Alison Krauss and Union Station, the album So Long, So Wrong, and the song The Road Is a Lover. Dan Tominski taking the lead on that. And then we began things with 40 Horse Mule and the song That's What You Get for Leaving Me, right here on the Big Al and Sandy Radio Show. Well, Alison Krauss ended up having to cut her tour short. She canceled the rest of her tour dates. She has got some vocal problems, and the doctors more or less said you're going to have to let your vocals rest. I guess that's what you get when you're doing a whole lot of singing, and you're guest on other albums as well. So we're going to bring her new album, Arcadia, up here, and she's going to sing Richmond on the James. So once again, let's go back to Alison Krauss in Union Station on the Big Al and Sandy Radio Show.

There is Ashby Frank, and that's from his latest album called Run This Town, an old Dire Straits tune called The Bug. So the Biebelhauser brothers have covered and recorded the Elton John song, Daniel. They did a pretty good job on it, so I thought I'd bring it up here. It's something brand new from them. So let's take a listen to the Biebelhauser brothers here on the Big Al and Sandy Radio Show. And here's the song, Daniel.

Collective, brand new song called The Fool, right here on the Big Al and Sandy Radio Show. Carl Jackson celebrates his birthday September the 18th, 1953. Carl Jackson has really been into a lot of music throughout his career. He's a producer, he's a singer, songwriter, a guitar collector. He was born in Louisville, Mississippi, and he was a musician who played in Glen Campbell's band for 12 years. His first Grammy was awarded in 1992 for his duet album with John Starling titled Spring Training. In 2003, Carl Jackson produced the Grammy award-winning CD titled Livin', Lovin', Losin', Songs of the Louvin Brother. And he had everybody and their brother on there, from Alison Krauss to Dolly Parton to James Taylor, Johnny Cash, Emmylou Harris. But Carl Jackson wrote a song back in the 90s. He is a very, very deep songwriter. And the song is called C.F. Martin and Me. And this song was recorded on an album, him singing and playing, on Bull Harmon's album, Rosewood, Spruce, and Ebony. And it's just a great song, so I thought we would remember the great Carl Jackson and his birthday with one of his originals. And here is the song, C.F. Martin and Me.

0: coast, around the world.
1: See the shining sea. Your best of pals forever, C.F. Martin.

There's Marty Falley from his album Song of the Holler, and one of those great songs, Highway's Empty Gospel. Then we had Darren Beachley in there with one of his songs, My Delilah. Daly and Vincent, a new recording of Ruby. And then Bobby and Teddy Cyrus with their single on Pine Castle, Hillbilly Hoedown, here on the Big Al and Sandy Radio Show. I want to talk just a little bit more about Dolly Parton. Back in September of 1967, Dolly Parton released her debut studio album, and it was called Hello, I'm Dolly. The first single from the album, The Little Things, was released in June of 1966 and failed to chart. But Dumb Blonde was released as a single in November of 66 and gave Dolly Parton her first top 40 hit, peaking at number 24 on the Billboard Hot Country Singles chart. The album's third single, Something Fishy, was released in May of 1967, and it peaked at number 17, becoming Dolly Parton's first top 20 hit. Now, the album's two hit singles are largely credited with bringing Parton to the attention of Porter Wagoner, who in September of 1967 invited Dolly Parton to join his band and appear on his weekly television show. And pretty much all of us know the rest of the story on that. But she released her album out in September of 1967. Let's take a listen to this song here, Something Fishy Going On. So here is the belated great Dolly Parton here on the Big Al and Sandy Radio Show.

Tall Dark Stranger, the old Buck Owens tune. That was Retro 78. And then we had the Grascals in there with a song called Memories I Ain't Missing. And then a little bit of Dolly Parton with her song Something Fishy Going On. Larry Sparks will celebrate his birthday September the 25th, and he is still out, and he is still riding the bus putting on shows. He was born in 1947. In 1976, he recorded an album and the song You Could Have Called, and that is the title of the album. So I thought we would bring up Larry Sparks and remember him, his birthday, and here it is. Here's Larry Sparks and You Could Have Called.

0: We've got more coming up right here on the Big Al and Sandy Radio Show. A little bit of music there by Red Camel Collective and Roll On Mississippi.
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2: Today I'm going to help parents translate teen slang. 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It simply means that something is awesome or cool.